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3: A dry and sunny morning for most and feeling very warm towards the southeast. Cloud along the east coast will drift into the North Sea. Expect a high of 31 degrees Celsius.
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3: The suspect in the Ann Whittaker murder case was not known to the government's anti-terror programme Prevent. A 28-year-old man has been rearrested on suspicion of terrorism-related offences. Politicians from all sides have been paying tribute to the former Conservative minister. Here's Reform UK's Richard Tice.
4: We're all reeling with shock, sadness and anguish at the loss of our Ann, and also the manner in which she has been taken from us. She was a colossus in public life, in political life. She was a remarkable lady.
3: Andy Burnham has effectively been confirmed as the new Labour leader after 349 MPs nominated him to replace Sir Keir Starmer. It's now mathematically impossible for a rival to run against the MP for Makerfield. And Prince Harry has spoken about showing affection to his children, just as his mother, the late Diana, Princess of Wales, did to him. During a podcast interview, he says he squeezes his son and daughter as tight as possible after a challenging day. That's the latest from Radio News Hub. I'm David Hall.
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5: A dry and sunny morning for most and feeling very warm towards the southeast. Cloud along the east coast will drift into the North Sea. Expect a high of 31 degrees Celsius.
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5: Detectives from counter-terrorism are now heading up the investigation into the murder of Anne Widdecombe. A 28-year-old white British man from Rotherham in South Yorkshire has now been rearrested on suspicion of a number of terror-related offences. It's emerged he wasn't known to the government's anti-terror programme Prevent. Labour's deputy leader, Lucy Powell, paid tribute to the former Conservative minister.
6: We might not have agreed politically, but I always greatly admired and respected her outspokenness, her fear and her ability to not take herself too seriously. I think she was one of a kind, and of the like, frankly, we don't make anymore.
5: Donald Trump says the US will now be the guardian of the Strait of Hormuz. The president has reinstated the blockade of the vital waterway. Andy Burnham's effectively been confirmed as the new Labour leader. 349 MPs have now nominated him to replace Sir Keir Starmer, and 19 wildfires are now burning across the UK. That's the latest from Radio News Hub. I'm David Hall.
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1: Tuesday morning, July 14th. Hello, morning to you. It's Mark and Phil here. We're here long, here till 9 o'clock with a soundtrack to get your Tuesday started. Flo Rida on the way. Got Alex Warren, but what shall we start with this morning, Phil?
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2: Good morning.
1: Good morning to you. Thanks for sticking us on this morning.
2: And the weather for Berkshire today will be sunny.
1: Yeah, no surprise. Up to 32 degrees today. And looking very nice for the rest of the week as well. Let's wake you up then with some Miles Smith and Hold Me in the Dark.

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0: showbiz.
1: Cillian Murphy has described his Peaky Blinders co-star Sam Neill as one of the finest actors. The Northern Ireland-born New Zealand actor has died aged 78 in Sydney, Australia. One of Neill's most notable roles was playing sadistic, corrupt senior police officer Major Chester Campbell in the first two seasons of Peaky Blinders alongside Murphy. Pop star Ed Sheeran has inspired a £12.5 million government investment to transform libraries into music lending spaces. The Music in Libraries initiative has been co-designed by the Ed Sheeran Foundation. Libraries will be able to apply for funding to create free studio spaces with recording booths, mixing desks and state-of-the-art equipment. Culture Secretary Lisa Nandy thinks the BBC should move north. She says she's very keen to see the corporation's headquarters move out of London and can't really see any compelling reason why not. And Heritage Live has cancelled concerts at the King's Sandringham Estate, citing lower than average ticket sales and general financial uncertainty. Janet Jackson, Christina Aguilera and Eric Clapton were due to perform in August.
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1: Tuesday morning, July 14th. Morning. Mm. Thanks for sticking us on so early. We really do appreciate it. Bastille Day today in France.
2: Bonjour, Mark. Bonjour.
1: Bonjour. Je me comprends pas.
2: No, neither do I.
1: Exactly.
2: Birthdays?
1: You want to say Bastille Day, famous for what?
2: French Revolution, storming of the Bastille, independence for France.
1: Throwing loaves of bread over the Bastille walls to the people on the other side.
2: Let them eat cake. Yeah.
1: I bet they didn't worry about a 5-second rule, taking you back to yesterday morning. Also celebrating birthdays, Maxine Peake, who is just brilliant as an actress.
2: Anything she does,
1: everything.
2: She's amazing.
1: Everything.
2: She?
1: Yeah, David Mitchell, equally funny.
2: And
1: yes.
2: Phoebe Waller-Bridge.
1: I know you're a big fan, aren't you?
2: I'm a big fan. Fleabag, Killing Eve.
1: She wrote both of them, didn't she? She got that stand-up act as well.
2: I mean, this is a pretty good hat trick of celebrity birthdays.
1: Anybody else in your household, Phil, that might be awake a bit too early this Tuesday morning and might be listening?
2: I'm going to give a little whisper to Casper.
1: Right.
2: My son.
1: Mm-hmm.
2: Who hits teenage years today.
1: Oh dear, it's all downhill from here, Phil.
2: So you can guarantee he's definitely not up and listening yet, is he?

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1: Weather.
2: Cloud lifting for many of us to leave a dry and sunny day, but some lingering on the east coast, feeling very warm in the southeast though, with a high today of 31 degrees Celsius.
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2: The security of MPs is under the spotlight after the murder of Anne Widdecombe. Counter-terrorism police are now handling the investigation after new evidence came to light. Scotland's Deputy First Minister Jenny Gilruth says it's a worrying time.
3: Security is something that I think about, perhaps not on a daily basis, but it's something I'm very aware of, particularly as a woman. And I think women in politics in particular experience levels of security or challenges, perhaps. If we want more women to come into politics, we don't want them to be put off because of security challenges around about the prospect of being elected.
2: The Prime Minister is calling for unrestricted travel through the Strait of Hormuz after Donald Trump announced a 20% toll on shipping there. So after more fire was exchanged between the US and Iran last night. A small number of Brits are still missing following deadly wildfires in Spain. Among those confirmed dead is a 93-year-old British woman. Another four Britons are also feared dead. And police are stepping up security in Atlanta ahead of England's World Cup semi-final against Argentina. Thousands of fans are set to descend on the city for the fixture, described as one with plenty of history and rivalry. For Home Radio News Hub, I'm Frankie Hersine.
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1: Across Berkshire from Reading, it's Mark and Phil here. So Phil's son hits his teenage years today. I don't make you feel old at all.
2: It does make me feel very old, thank you.
1: Yeah, yes. A quarter of over 50s.
2: Whoa, not quite there.
1: Are putting off their dream trip because work and grandparent duties are getting in the way.
2: Oh, wow.
1: I don't think anybody, we're not in this bracket.
2: We're absolutely not in the grandparent duty bracket.
1: Ooh, not yet, no. A study says loads of them feel stuck in the sort of travel limbo with money holding many of them back and health worries stopping them as well.
2: Oh, wow. Okay.
1: So, here's the thing for today then. Don't put it off. Do it.
2: Okay? Yeah. Just say Mark and Phil said they'll babysit the kids. You go on holiday.
1: Good luck.

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0: Tuesday, and the first of the two World Cup semis happens this evening. And here's more sport.
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3: England are making final preparations ahead of their World Cup clash against Argentina tomorrow night. It's the first time the England side have come up against Lionel Messi, but Jordan Pickford says it can't be all about him.
4: He scored so many goals and he's contributed to so many goals as well over his career, and it's a great to be able to finally come up against him for so long and watching him as a kid. But we all know how good Messi is, but we also know how good Argentina is, so can't just solely rely on Messi. We've got our thoughts on the other strengths as well.
3: Back home, and Xabi Alonso is demanding that his new Chelsea side develop a hunger for victory. The Spaniard held his first press conference as the Blues boss. He says he's hoping Argentinian Enzo Fernandez, who's previously been linked with Real Madrid, can stay at Stamford Bridge. England cricketer Heather Knight has admitted that their test defeat to India was not the way she wanted her career to end, but says she's delighted to have been involved in a match at Lord's. England lost by 270 runs. And Rory McIlroy's facing a long way to get his Open Championship underway. He's been handed the late draw on Thursday.
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5: Cloud lifting for many of us to leave a dry and sunny day, but some lingering on the east coast, feeling very warm in the southeast though, with a high today of 31 degrees Celsius.
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5: Police continue to question Anne Widdecombe's suspected murderer. Police had initially ruled out any terrorism link, but it's been announced counter-terrorism police will now handle the inquiry into the 78-year-old's death after new evidence came to light. Gawain Towler, a member of the Reform UK board, says it doesn't look good for the investigation.
6: Why did they try and close some line of thinking out? Because they wanted to massage public opinion. And I'm sorry, but when they have so little faith in their activities these days, even if they haven't been, they now look as if they're trying to manipulate the public's view. And that's an appalling place for the police to be.
5: More fire has been exchanged between Iran and the US after Donald Trump announced a 20% toll on shipping going through the Strait of Hormuz. The US president says it's a matter of fairness to cover the cost of providing security, but a move has been heavily criticised here in the UK. Sir Keir Starmer's calling for unrestricted travel through the Strait. A woman accused of killing two schoolgirls when she drove into a Wimbledon primary school is set to appear at the Old Bailey today. 8-year-olds Nariah Sajjad and Selena Lau were both killed on the last day of the school year in 2023. Claire Fremantle, who's 49, faces charges of causing death by dangerous driving. New technology could help doctors identify the correct treatment for lung cancer patients more quickly. Researchers from the University of Edinburgh and NHS Lothian have developed a new method for accurately predicting genetic changes that cause lung cancer. Professor Asan Akram is one of the experts on the study.
7: So what we've done here is taken lung cancer samples and under careful conditions we've shined laser light on them and collected the natural light that comes back from the cancer. Then with some AI, we can accurately predict whether these cancers have a type of genetic mutation called EGFR.
5: And England captain Harry Kane says there's complete togetherness in the squad ahead of the World Cup semi-final against Argentina. So after an apparent rift showed up between Thomas Tuchel and Jude Bellingham in post-match interviews after their quarter-final win, but Kane says he sees where both are coming from, and it's actually their togetherness that's got them so far. For On Radio News Hub, I'm Frankie Hersine.
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1: Hello, morning to you.
2: Good morning.
1: Yeah, now we're just 12 days away until the beginning of the Commonwealth Games, so we can literally park the tennis, we can get past the football, and then we're straight into athletics. Elite athletes from across the Commonwealth competing for medals while I'm still recovering from carrying the shopping upstairs earlier, to be fair with you. And we're also 17 days away from International Clown Day, a day for oversized shoes, tiny cars, and finally getting the recognition they deserve. Phil, do you think the clowns deserve it?
2: Oh, yes, Mark.
1: Absolutely. We got Samba on the way, 12 to 12. This is Ariana Grande. Love it. One last time, Tuesday morning on B Radio.

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2: Just before quarter past 7 o'clock, weather for Berkshire today, it's going to be 32 degrees and sunny. It feels like the norm now, doesn't it? But next week, apparently going to be going cooler and maybe some rain as well, somewhere where it never rains and it's even hotter here right now. That's Texas. This is Ella Langley.
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4: Cillian Murphy has described his Peaky Blinders co-star Sam Neill as one of the finest actors. The Northern Ireland-born New Zealand actor has died aged 78 in Sydney, Australia. One of Neill's most notable roles was playing sadistic, corrupt senior police officer Major Chester Campbell in the first two seasons of Peaky Blinders alongside Murphy. Pop star Ed Sheeran has inspired a £12.5 million government investment to transform libraries into music lending spaces. The Music and Libraries Initiative has been co-designed by the Ed Sheeran Foundation. Libraries will be able to apply for funding to create free studio spaces with recording booths, mixing desks and state-of-the-art equipment. Culture Secretary Lisa Nandy thinks the BBC should move north. She says she's very keen to see the corporation's headquarters move out of London and can't really see any compelling reason why not. And Heritage Live has cancelled concerts at the King's Sandringham Estate, citing lower than average ticket sales and general financial uncertainty. Janet Jackson, Christina Aguilera and Eric Clapton were due to perform in August.
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1: Mark and Phil with your Tuesday morning wake-up call. It's the morning show here on B Radio. A study's found that men love to be given flowers just as much as women.
2: Honestly,
1: apparently.
2: I always hear about these studies.
1: Right.
2: And I raise a slight eyebrow because I know if I gave my other half flowers instead of, you know, overpriced beer from the local shop...
1: Right.
2: I know what he'd rather have.
1: Okay. Well,
2: would you like to have flowers?
1: Do you know what? No one's ever bothered.
2: If I bought you flowers...
1: I'd be more than happy.
2: Would you?
1: Yeah, sure.
2: All right, next birthday, well, instead of some dodgy tapioca.
1: Yeah, normally I get naff gifts, so I'll take flowers. Sorry. Okay. 8 out of 10 apparently would love to receive a bloom.
2: Whoa.
1: Mm.
2: That's a lot of guys, isn't it?
1: Yes.
2: Wow.
1: Why should be giving flowers only be for women?
2: That is true.
1: In this age of equality.
2: Yeah. Well, don't worry, I don't get flowers either, so...

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3: Cloud lifting for many of us to leave a dry and sunny day, but some lingering on the east coast, feeling very warm in the southeast though, with a high today of 31 degrees Celsius.
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3: Police continue to question Anne Widdicombe's suspected murderer. They had initially ruled out any terrorism link, but it's now been announced counter-terrorism officers will handle the inquiry. Gawain Taylor, a member of the Reform UK board, says that's not a good look.
4: Why did they try and close some line of thinking out? Because they wanted to massage public opinion. And I'm sorry, but when they have so little faith in their activities these days, even if they haven't been, they now look as if they're trying to manipulate the public's view.
3: More fire has been exchanged between Iran and the US after Donald Trump announced a 20% toll on shipping going through the Strait of Hormuz. The US president says it's a matter of fairness to cover the cost of providing security. A woman accused of killing two schoolgirls when she drove into a Wimbledon primary school is set to appear at the Old Bailey today. 8-year-olds Naraya Sajjad and Selena Lau were both killed on the last day of the school year in 2023. Claire Fremantle faces two charges of causing death by dangerous driving. And England captain Harry Kane says there's complete togetherness in the squad ahead of their World Cup semi-final against Argentina. For On Radio News Hub, I'm Frankie Hairsine.
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1: 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Greg's on the home run later this evening as we get you home.
0: Mark Denham's got the tunes for Tuesday afternoon, and Gavin's going to be here at 9 with those bangers lined up from 10. We got Sabrina Carpenter on the way and David Geller and Sia. Talk about banger. Titanium.

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1: Time for another morning muddle question. And this, Phil, I think is brilliant. Hopefully it's going to get you thinking.
2: Okay.
1: Right.
2: I'm ready.
1: Which everyday food has a tiny amount of naturally occurring radioactivity?
2: Oh, my goodness.
1: Yes.
2: This is going to get us all paranoid, isn't it?
1: Well, maybe.
2: Yeah.
1: Which everyday food contains tiny amounts of naturally occurring radioactivity? Is it bananas, bread, or cheese?
2: Ooh. I'm so glad you didn't have tea on the list.
1: Well, the way I make it, it might have. What do you think? I'm going to give you about 20 minutes to have a little think on it, Phil.
2: Okay.
1: You got your choices. Good luck.

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2: Yep, nice to meet you. 7:47 still to come for you this morning. The answer for today's morning muddle, plus tunes on the way from Rita Ora. And here's the latest sports.
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4: England are making final preparations ahead of their World Cup clash against Argentina tomorrow night. It's the first time the England side have come up against Lionel Messi, but Jordan Pickford says it can't be all about him.
5: He scored so many goals and he's contributed to so many goals well over his career, and it's great to be able to finally come up against him for so long and watching him as a kid. But we all know how good Messi is, but we also know how good Argentina is, so we can't just solely rely on Messi. We've got to focus on the other strengths as well.
4: Back home, and Xabi Alonso is demanding that his new Chelsea side develop a hunger for victory. The Spaniard held his first press conference as the Blues boss. He says he's hoping Argentinian Enzo Fernandez, who's previously been linked with Real Madrid, can stay at Stamford Bridge. England cricketer Heather Knight has admitted that their test defeat to India was not the way she wanted her career to end, but says she's delighted to have been involved in a match at Lord's. England lost by 270 runs. And Rory McIlroy's facing a long way to get his Open Championship underway. He's been handed the late draw on Thursday.
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1: Yeah, everyday food apparently contains a tiny amount of reoccurring radioactivity. Any idea what that might be? Bananas, bread or cheese? We will have an answer from Phil after the news and weather. How do

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4: Cloud lifting for many of us to leave a dry and sunny day, but some lingering on the east coast. Feeling very warm in the southeast, though, with a high today of 31 degrees Celsius.
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4: The security of MPs is under the spotlight after the murder of Anne Widdecombe. Counter-terrorism police are now handling the investigation after new evidence came to light. In the past decade, two Westminster MPs, Joe Cox and David Amess, have been killed. Scotland's Deputy First Minister, Jenny Gilruth, says it's a worrying time.
5: Security is something that I think about, perhaps not on a daily basis, but it's something I'm very aware of, particularly as a woman. And I think women in politics in particular experience levels of security or challenges, perhaps. We want more women to come into politics. We don't want them to be put off because of security challenges around about the prospect of being elected.
4: Donald Trump's announced a 20% toll on ships going through the Strait of Hormuz. The US president claims charging a fee on cargo for the use of the key waterway is a matter of fairness, with more fire exchange between the US and Iran last night. Andy Burnham's effectively been confirmed to replace Keir Starmer, securing the backing of 349 Labour MPs. This as the outgoing Prime Minister attends Bastille Day celebrations in France today after his final Coalition of the Willing summit yesterday. There, a number of world leaders pay tribute to Keir's premiership. Ukrainian President Volodymyr Zelensky also thanked him for his constant support. Teens who don't use social media are less stressed and better rested. That's according to a new Department of Science, Innovation and Technology study, which also found that sleep improved, they focused more in school and spent more time with family and friends. But many of those who took part reported feeling isolated and disconnected from their friends. New technology could help doctors to identify the correct treatment for lung cancer by speeding up the process. Researchers at the University of Edinburgh and NHS Lothian have developed a new method which does not involve using slower and more expensive laboratory equipment. Professor Asan Akram is one of the leading experts on the study.
6: This can potentially take something that takes currently multiple weeks and thousands of pounds down to a few minutes and hundreds of pounds.
4: And police are stepping up security in Atlanta ahead of England's World Cup semi-final against Argentina tomorrow. Thousands of fans are expected to descend on the city for the fixture, described as one with plenty of history and rivalry. From Radio News Hub, I'm Frankie Hersine.
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8: A new campaign fighting for equal pay for shop floor supermarket workers in the UK has launched, aiming to recover the £8 billion it's believed they've been underpaid by some of the UK's biggest supermarkets. Here's the lead lawyer for Fair Pay UK, Nate Barber.
9: Hundreds of thousands of in-store workers have been underpaid tens of thousands of pounds each for the work that they have been doing as a result of violations of their equal pay rights. To find out more information and to check eligibility, go to fairpayuk.co.uk.
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11: Maxine Peake, who's absolutely brilliant, celebrates her birthday today. David Mitchell as well, very, very funny. And it's Bastille Day as well. We've got Olivia Dean, Man I Need, and Ed Sheeran with Justin Bieber. And I Don't Care. Good morning.

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2: I think we might have had Berkshire with it scratching their heads this morning.
3: Oh, I think we have, yes.
2: Morning muddle question. Which everyday food contains tiny amounts of naturally occurring radioactivity? Which kind of got me worried.
3: Yeah, I know. We've had them thinking. They're also ready to throw out half the cupboard's worth of food.
2: Well, I'm just thinking, if enough of this food was being shipped around the world, there's a tiny bomb floating around somewhere. Anyway, is it bananas, bread or cheese?
3: Okay. I'm going to go banana because you know how you put a banana in a fruit bowl and everything else just loses its mind. You know, it has like a thing that it makes other fruit ripe as well. So I'm going to say you have got radioactive bananas.
2: Wow.
3: Yeah.
2: You are absolutely right.
3: Oh my goodness.
2: There is a little bit of radioactivity in every single banana.
3: Wow.
2: So if you've got a great big bunch of bananas.
3: Yeah. What have you got?
2: I don't know.
3: No. Okay, right. Don't go throwing out your bananas.
2: No, don't do that.

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0: Yeah, across Berkshire with Topic and A7S in just a mo. First, though, here's some celeb gossip.
2: B Radio. Showbiz.
3: Cillian Murphy has described his Peaky Blinders co-star Sam Neill as one of the finest actors. The Northern Ireland-born New Zealand actor has died aged 78 in Sydney, Australia. One of Neill's most notable roles was playing sadistic, corrupt senior police officer Major Chester Campbell in the first two seasons of Peaky Blinders alongside Murphy. Pop star Ed Sheeran has inspired a £12.5 million government investment to transform libraries into music lending spaces. The Music in Libraries initiative has been co-designed by the Ed Sheeran Foundation. Libraries will be able to apply for funding to create free studio spaces with recording booths, mixing desks and state-of-the-art equipment. Culture Secretary Lisa Nandy thinks the BBC should move north. She says she's very keen to see the corporation's headquarters move out of London and can't really see any compelling reason why not. And Heritage Live has cancelled concerts at the King's Sandringham Estate, citing lower than average ticket sales and general financial uncertainty. Janet Jackson, Christina Aguilera and Eric Clapton were due to perform in August.
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1: Across Berkshire from Reading, you're with Mark and Phil, and we know it's been scorching like for weeks.
2: Oh, it has, hasn't it?
1: Hasn't it?
2: We're not going to complain, are we?
1: Well, no. Yeah, we'll complain.
2: Well, actually, secretly, yes.
1: Yeah, we'll complain, then we'll complain when it gets cold, then we'll complain when it's too wet, and then windy, and everything else. But summer eating is taking a turn this year. According to a new survey, the UK's favourite summer meal is no longer the barbecue or a seaside fish and chips.
2: Oh, my sacrilege.
1: All radioactive bananas, to be
2: all
1: fair with you.
2: All radioactive bananas.
1: Right,
2: what is it then?
1: Apparently the new summertime food is picky bits.
2: Picky bits?
1: You must know about picky bits. You had a birthday party at the weekend, didn't you?
2: I love a bit of picky bits, but I feel like your barbecue often comes with picky bits on the side, doesn't it?
1: Oh, get you.
2: Look at me with my fancy picky bits.
1: Yeah, I mean, I can imagine Phil in a great big house and a great big gardens.
2: Yeah, with a bowl of nuts and
1: And some picky bits out.
2: And a little bit of ham, yeah.
1: Yeah. Well, apparently, this is the thing. More than a third of us, at least once a week, and nearly nine, are grazing through all of these summer little picky bits, including younger adults. They're especially into it, while older generations are sticking to the classics.
2: All right, so save your picky bits for the youngsters.
1: Yeah.
2: And it's back to an old-fashioned chicken wing for granddad.
1: I'd say so, yes.
2: Okay.

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3: Cloud lifting for many of us to leave a dry and sunny day, but some lingering on the east coast. Feeling very warm in the southeast, though, with a high today of 31 degrees Celsius.
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3: The security of MPs is under the spotlight after the murder of Anne Widdecombe. Counter-terrorism police are now handling the investigation after new evidence came to light. Scotland's Deputy First Minister Jenny Gilruth says it's a worrying time.
4: I think security is something that I think about, perhaps not on a daily basis, but it's something I'm very aware of, particularly as a woman. And I think women in politics in particular experience levels of security or challenges, perhaps. We want more women to come into politics.
3: Donald Trump's announced a 20% toll on ships going through the Strait of Hormuz. He claims charging a fee on cargo for the use of the key waterway is a matter of fairness, with more fire exchange between the US and Iran last night. Andy Burnham's effectively been confirmed to replace Keir Starmer, securing the backing of 349 Labour MPs. This as the outgoing Prime Minister attends Bastille Day celebrations in France today after his final Coalition of the Willing summit yesterday. And police are stepping up security in Atlanta ahead of England's World Cup semi-final against Argentina. Thousands of fans are set to descend on the city for the fixture, described as one with plenty of history and rivalry. From Radio News Hub, I'm Frankie Hersine.
5: Radio. A new campaign fighting for equal pay for shop floor supermarket workers in the UK has launched, aiming to recover the £8 billion it's believed they've been underpaid by some of the UK's biggest supermarkets. Here's the lead lawyer for Fair Pay UK, Nate Barber.
6: Hundreds of thousands of in-store workers have been underpaid tens of thousands of pounds each for the work that they have been doing as a result of violations of their equal pay rights. To find out more information and to check eligibility, go to fairpayuk.co.uk.
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0: That's Bruno Mars and I Just Might. 32 degrees across Berkshire today. Hello, morning to you. Thanks for sticking us on.
1: Morning.
0: Now, POR Awards, the Pride of Reading Awards, is coming very soon. And most importantly, you haven't got long now to get your nominations in, just till the end of the month, which isn't that far when you look at your calendar. Just going to take a few shout outs to some of the nominations already in for this year, including the owner of the Reading Comic Bookshop, Comic Crunch Comics, is up there for Independent Retailer of the Year. Congratulations to them. And also, just one more while we're here, Freely Fruity, a community movement transforming green spaces, has been nominated for the Climate and Sustainability Impact Award. Now, there is 18 different categories. Why don't you make your nominations right now?
1: You can nominate right now at porawards.co.uk across 18 categories.
0: I tell you what, I can't wait for the awards ceremony. It's going to be brilliant. Right, Flo Rida, See It, plays on B Radio.

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1: Across Berkshire from Reading, it's the Morning Show with Mark and Phil, with Flo Rida and Sia, those wild ones, where we've got everything you need to get your morning started.
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1: Including details about the Wokingham Waterside Centre. It's running canoeing and kayaking sessions over the next few days and into the beginning of the school holidays as well. Great fun, provided you know which end of your paddle goes in the water. You don't want to put the wrong one in. It's never going to work for you. Actually, quick question for you, Phil. Have you ever been kayaking?
2: No, Mark.
1: Right, we're doing it. We're going to get those sessions booked.

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1: Gavin Harris is here after 9 this morning, and he has an hour of bangers lined up from 10.
0: So have we, to be fair with you. Let me play for you some Olivia Rodrigo and Omi Cheerleader after the sports.
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3: England are making final preparations ahead of their World Cup clash against Argentina tomorrow night. It's the first time the England side have come up against Lionel Messi, but Jordan Pickford says it can't be all about him.
4: He scored so many goals and he's contributed to so many goals well over his career, and it's great to be able to finally come up against him for so long and watching him as a kid. But we all know how good Messi is, but we also know how good Argentina is, so can't just solely rely on Messi. We've got our thoughts on the other strengths as well.
3: Back home, and Xabi Alonso is demanding that his new Chelsea side develop a hunger for victory. The Spaniard held his first press conference as the Blues boss. He says he's hoping Argentinian Enzo Fernandez, who's previously been linked with Real Madrid, can stay at Stamford Bridge. England cricketer Heather Knight has admitted that their test defeat to India was not the way she wanted her career to end, but says she's delighted to have been involved in a match at Lord's. England lost by 270 runs. And Rory McIlroy's facing a long wait to get his Open Championship underway. He's been handed the late draw on Thursday.
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0: It's time to wrap up Tuesday with some things we've learned in the last 24 hours.
1: Mm, I hope you had your breakfast. Mm. Is this one? Inside your belly button.
0: Mm. Yeah.
1: Are thousands of bacteria that form an ecosystem as complex as a rainforest.
0: Wow.
1: Ooh. Okay.
0: Now, here's a food-related one. We've been talking about a lot about food today.
1: We have.
0: Yeah, avocados, raspberries, almonds, broccoli, spinach, salmon. They're amongst the healthiest foods on the planet.
1: Oh, wow.
0: Not a mention of a banana. Can't think why.
1: And finally, the word lethologica describes the state of not being able to remember the word you want.
0: Yeah.
1: Oh, we've all had a touch of the old lethologica, haven't we?
0: On a regular daily basis, to be fair. Speaking of which, I can't think of what I'm going to be saying now.
1: Maybe some music?
0: No, hang on. No. We'll be back tomorrow morning at 6.

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3: Cloud lifting for many of us to leave a dry and sunny day, but some lingering on the east coast. Feeling very warm in the southeast though, with a high today of 31 degrees Celsius.
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3: Police continue to question Anne Widdecombe's suspected murderer. They had initially ruled out any terrorism link, but it's been announced that counter-terrorism officers will now handle the inquiry. Gawain Towler, a member of the Reform UK board, says it doesn't look good for the investigation.
4: Why did they try and close some line of thinking out? Because they wanted to massage public opinion. And I'm sorry, but when they have so little faith in their activities these days, even if they haven't been, they now look as if they're trying to manipulate the public's view. And that's an appalling place for the police to be.
3: More fires being exchanged between Iran and the US after Donald Trump announced a 20% toll on shipping through the Strait of Hormuz. The US president says it's a matter of fairness to cover the cost of providing security. Southeast Water has been fined £30.5 million after supply interruptions across Kent and Sussex. It's after investigations into hundreds of thousands of households losing their supplies since 2020. And England captain Harry Kane says there's complete togetherness in the squad ahead of the World Cup semi-final against Argentina. For On Radio News Hub, I'm Frankie Hersine.
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There's Metro Station, Shake It, and Lewis Capaldi before that with Stay Love on Tuesday morning. How you doing? I'm Gavin Harris. Mark and Phil back tomorrow morning, waking you up right now. Billie Eilish, Birds of a Feather. After Taylor Swift, here's The Fate of Ophelia.

0: across Berkshire. It's 95.6 B Radio. There's Billie Eilish, Birds of a Feather. Right, stick around. We'll continue the tunes for your Tuesday morning. D-Ream coming up from the 90s and Calvin Harris, Rihanna in a few moments.
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Things can only get better at B Radio as the heatwave continues in Berkshire. 32 degrees the high today in the sunshine, and temperature staying in the 30s for the next few days. Looks like it's going to stay until around Friday, and it'll dip below 30, and we'll see some showers around on Friday and Saturday. Some welcome water for the garden.

0: Some warm weather, Mr. Probs and Waves. At least we've got the warm weather here at the moment. You kind of feel like you're on holiday, except you're at work and you haven't got a cocktail in your hand.
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There's Alex Warren, Passenger at 95.6 B Radio. Tuesday morning bangers coming up very soon. Outcast on the bangers, Lady Gaga to play. Also Nelly, Hot in Here, coming up on the bangers. Some big tunes to play for you this morning. They're on the way next after 10, as we do every single morning from 10 here at 95.6 B Radio. Right, latest news headlines for 10 very soon. After The Real McCoy, MC Saar, Here's Another Night.

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3: 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Weather. Some cloud lingering around the North Sea coast, but elsewhere a dry, bright and sunny day, feeling particularly warm in the southeast and Wales, with highs there of around 31 degrees Celsius and slightly cooler further north.
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3: The security of MPs is under the spotlight after the murder of Anne Widdecombe. Counter-terrorism police are now handling the investigation after new evidence came to light. Scotland's Deputy First Minister Jenny Gilruth says it's a worrying time.
5: I think security is something that I think about, perhaps not on a daily basis, but it's something I'm very aware of, particularly as a woman. And I think women in politics in particular experience levels of security or challenges, perhaps. We want more women to come into politics. We don't want them to be put off.
3: The Prime Minister is calling for unrestricted travel through the Strait of Hormuz after Donald Trump announced a 20% toll on shipping there. US President claims charging a fee for the use of the key waterway is a matter of fairness, with more fire exchanged between the US and Iran last night. Rachel Reeves is arguing that Britain's economy has beaten the odds because of the choices she made, but she appears to have conceded that she won't be in the job under the new government. And police are stepping up security in Atlanta ahead of England's World Cup semi-final against Argentina. Thousands of fans are set to descend on the city for the fixture, described as one with plenty of history and rivalry. From Radio News Hub, I'm Frankie Hersine.
6: 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A new campaign fighting for equal pay for shop floor supermarket workers in the UK has launched, aiming to recover the £8 billion. It's believed they've been underpaid by some of the UK's biggest supermarkets. Here's the lead lawyer for Fair Pay UK, Nate Barber.
7: Hundreds of thousands of in-store workers have been underpaid tens of thousands of pounds each for the work that they have been doing as a result of violations of their equal pay rights. To find out more information and to check eligibility, go to fairpayuk.co.uk.
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Yeah. 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

Hey Ya, Lana Del Rey, Summertime Sadness. It's B-Radio, Tuesday morning. These are your B-Radio bangers as we take you back this morning. Get ready for Khalees, Milkshake coming up after Lady Gaga. Here's Bad Romance.

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with me. Calvin Harris, Dizzy Rascal, Dance With Me at B Radio on your bangers. Right, what a memory. Five. Remember them when the lights go out? Coming up after Drake and Wizkid, here's One Dance.

0: B Radio, Iggy Azalea, Charlie XCX with Fancy, and Estelle, Kanye West, American Boy. Right, 22:11 on the bangers, Justin Timberlake very soon, and Alex Gardino coming up as well.
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It's 95.6 B Radio. On your bangers for Tuesday morning. Fuse ODG coming up before 11. And this now from Blue Cantrell. 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
2: Some cloud lingering around the North Sea coast, but elsewhere a dry, bright and sunny day, feeling particularly warm in the southeast and Wales, with highs there of around 31 degrees Celsius and slightly cooler further north.
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2: Police continue to question Ann Widdicombe's suspected murderer. Police had initially ruled out any link to terrorism, but it's been announced counter-terrorism officers will handle the inquiry. Gawain Taylor, a member of the Reform UK board, says that doesn't look good for the investigation.
3: Why did they try and close some line of thinking out? Because they wanted to massage public opinion. And I'm sorry, but when they have so little faith in their activities these days, even if they haven't been, they now look as if they're trying to manipulate the public's view. And that's an appalling place for the police to be.
2: More fire has been exchanged between Iran and the US after Donald Trump announced a 20% toll on shipping through the Strait of Hormuz. The US president says it's a matter of fairness to cover the cost of providing security. The Prime Minister has attended Bastille Day celebrations in Paris as one of his final engagements on the international stage. It's after his final meeting with the Coalition of the Willing yesterday. And England captain Harry Kane says there's complete togetherness in the squad ahead of the World Cup semi-final against Argentina tomorrow. For On Radio News Hub, I'm Frankie Hersine.
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It's 95.6 B Radio with Miles Smith. Hold me in the dark. Tomorrow then is when we take on Argentina. It is going to be a massive game in the World Cup semi-finals. 8 o'clock kickoff tomorrow evening. Where are you going to be watching it? Right, Dua Lipa Physical coming up after Ace of Base.

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Romina Johnson, Moving Too Fast. The song sounding so good in the sunshine in Berkshire today. Hot one again, 32 degrees. If you have got somewhere that's got air conditioning, oh, feels so much better, doesn't it? And if you did manage to get the big scramble, it was places like Lidl where they were getting like 3 air conditioning units during that first heat wave and about 50 people turning up. If you managed to get one of those and now the second heat wave has come back, I bet you are so smug about it. Right, Jess Glynn coming up after Stella Lefty. This is Boston. On a

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4: Some cloud lingering around the North Sea coast, but elsewhere a dry, bright and sunny day. Feeling particularly warm in the southeast and Wales, with highs of around 31 degrees Celsius.
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4: The security of MPs is under the spotlight after the murder of Anne Widdecombe. Counter-terrorism police are now handling the investigation after new evidence came to light, and yesterday the Home Office offered Nigel Farage a meeting to discuss security concerns. The Chancellor, Rachel Reeves, is set to try and defend her economic record this evening ahead of an impending change in government. Holly Hughes reports.
5: Ms Reeves is expected to tell us how her economy has beaten the odds under her stewardship and argue that we need to keep the credibility we have earned on the economic front. As she seems to have conceded she won't stay on as Andy Burnham's Chancellor, despite the probable incoming PM not confirming any ministerial positions.
4: And finally, police are stepping up security in Atlanta ahead of England's World Cup semi-final against Argentina tomorrow night. Thousands of fans are set to descend on the city for the fixture. It's described as one of plenty of history and rivalry. Tonight, the other semi-final gets underway with Spain taking on France. That's the latest from Radio News Hub. I'm Matthew Dudley.
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says Groove Jet, and Sophie Ellis Bexler's got a busy summer, including a couple of gigs taking place at the Crystal Palace Bowl, taking place at the end of this month. It's 95.6 B Radio. Tuesday afternoon, then. I'm Gavin Harris. Mimi Webb coming up very soon. First of all, country just so big at the moment. This one from Ella Langley. This is Choosing Texas.

0: 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As we get towards the school summer holidays, if you've got an event coming up in Berkshire you want to tell the rest of Berkshire about, tell us all about it. 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

from Heaven at 95.6 B Radio. 32 degrees the high today in Berkshire. Staying in the 30s for the next few days, although it looks like we'll see some showers, some pretty welcome showers, I'd say, for Friday and Saturday, but staying pretty decent through the early part of next week. So this decent spell of sunshine looking good. Probably as soon as the kids break up for the school summer holidays, that is when the summer is going to come to a very abrupt end.

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B Radio. This evening, there is a community-led creative programme to share and tell stories about the Whitley community. It's called Our Memories with Rabble Theatre. It's on this evening between 6 and 8. That is taking place at the WCDA Cafe on Northumberland Avenue, if you fancy heading along to that this evening. Right, I've got David Guetta, Kelly Rowland, When Love Takes Over coming up, and this is Bella Kay. I love it, I love it, I love it.

Alex Warren, Fever Dream at B Radio. Right, I'll be back tomorrow morning. More bangers for you Wednesday morning as we get you ready for the England games. We take on Argentina tomorrow evening. We'll get some big songs on tomorrow morning on the bangers. Mark Denham on the way next then after one. And then Greg Martin getting you home this afternoon on the home run from four. I've got Coldplay to come up before one. And this is Big Mountain.

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4: Some cloud lingering around the North Sea coast, but elsewhere a dry, bright and sunny day. Feeling particularly warm in the southeast and Wales, with highs of around 31 degrees Celsius.
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4: The scramble to buy PPE during the pandemic saw the UK waste almost £10 billion of taxpayers' money. That's according to the official inquiry into the handling of the COVID-19, which has criticised the vast waste in pandemic procurement. Rachel Reeves is expected to defend her economic record this evening in her likely final Mansion House speech, Holly Hughes reports.
5: It's expected the Chancellor will tell us how her economy has beaten the odds, with herself at the helm, claiming that we're in a strong financial position because of her decisions. She'll tell us how investment is up, productivity is up, and wages are up too. However, Ms. Reeves seems to have conceded she won't stay on as Andy Burnham's Chancellor, despite the probable incoming PM not yet confirming any ministerial positions.
4: Police are continuing to question Anne Widdecombe's suspected murderer. Police had initially ruled out any terrorism link, but it's now been announced that counter-terrorism will handle the inquiry into her death. And England captain Harry Kane says there's a complete togetherness in the squad ahead of the World Cup semi-final against Argentina. That's the latest from Radio News Hub. I'm Matthew Dudley.
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Tuesday afternoon, this is Mark Denham on B Radio 112, and good afternoon to you. Thank you to Gavin. He will be back tomorrow at 9 o'clock once again, and we're off and running with Tuesday afternoon ahead of us. Taylor Swift, I Knew It, I Knew You, Katy Perry and Snoop Dogg and California Girls, and Harry Styles and American Girls. It's not just thrown together, this show, you know. It really isn't. How about after that? How about a B Radio banger? I've been

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Tuesday afternoon, B Radio at 1:26 across Berkshire from Reading, and I hope that I find you well as we do Tuesday afternoon today. We're coming up now, aren't we, towards the end of the school year. There's probably, today, whatever's left of that, and then tomorrow, Thursday, Friday, Monday, Tuesday, and a half day Wednesday. Are you looking forward to it? Or are you thinking, what are we going to do for 6 weeks? It's a tricky one, isn't it? What you could do is watch MasterChef Australia, Meghan Markle, if you are a fan. Meghan Markle has now been confirmed as a guest judge on MasterChef Australia, asking contestants to create a dish fit for a duchess. That could be a bit of a mouthful, couldn't it? That particular slogan, yeah. Create a ditch. No, see, I've messed it up. A dish for a duchess. This is Bruno Mars. I Just Might on B Radio.

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Radio plays Lewis Capaldi, Forget Me, and Miles Smith before that, Stargazing. It's Tuesday afternoon today. Another hot one, isn't it, today? Dry and sunny, and highs up at 31 today. And the heat will continue for the remainder of the week. It is still warm at the weekend, but it's slightly cooler than it has been so far this week. So you will get some relief if you're heading out across Berkshire this weekend. You will get some relief from where we are right now. And that is quite good. The tunes continue. I have got Calvin Harris, Rag and Bone Man and Giant on the way for you after we get this. I love this. SWV right here samples the old Michael Jackson song, Human Nature. Tuesday afternoon on B Radio.

Radio playing hit music now. It's Tuesday afternoon and good afternoon. This is Martin and with you until 4 o'clock today. Greg's on at four with Home Run, and it's you and me until then. We got a school run to do before obviously the official Home Run kicks off at 4 o'clock. We will take care of your Tuesday school run, wherever that may be, Reading, Bracknell, Wokingham, Early, wherever that may be, we will take care of your school run this afternoon because, well, that's what I've got to do, you know? Only for another week or so. News for Two is on the way shortly. Right now, we are playing you Jay-Z, Alicia Keys and Empire State of Mind.

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Radio, Tuesday afternoon, 212 Madison Avenue, Don't Call Me Baby, Benson Boone and Beautiful Things, and Ollie Murs. And the Rizzle Kicks and Heart Skips a Beat, good afternoon, how are you? I hope that I find you well today. Did you check out Mark and Phil in the morning? They're on from 6. Gavin's here, of course, at 9. So that's your morning covered. Then you've got me from 1 till 4. You've got Greg in the afternoon as well. He will do Home Run. And then your Tuesday evening will continue in the company of Henry. We've got you covered all day long, haven't we? This is Taylor Swift playing on B Radio.

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1: 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Mm-hmm. Right, you know, England are into the semis on Wednesday.
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0: 228 B Radio on 95.6 across Berkshire from Reading. Good afternoon and welcome to your Tuesday afternoon. Time is running out now. If you want to vote in the Pride of Reading Awards, they close the nominations, that is, on the 31st of July. If you'd like to vote for somebody and nominate them, then porawards.co.uk is the web address. Go there and do your nominations while I do Sienna Spyro on the way after Miley Cyrus. This is Flowers.
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LBC Radio plays Years and Years and Shine and Gracie Abrams before that, and that's so true. We are across Berkshire from Reading. Be glad that you are not in Llanelli, and I think I've said that right. They are being plagued by a biblical plague, it's called, of disgusting insects. So be very glad then that you don't live in Llanelli. And I don't think we have that problem around Berkshire, do we? This is Sam Fender and Olivia Dean.

B Radio on 95.6 Tuesday afternoon. That is Alex Warren and Passenger. Do you know what? I did think, is he going to be a one-hit wonder? Will he only ever be remembered for Ordinary? But no. He has brought out some good stuff since as well, hasn't he? News for Three's on the way. After the News for Three, we'll do the school run to the News for Three with Eternal and Stay on B Radio.

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Happy Radio Tuesday afternoon. Do you know, in a radio studio, right, when you put the microphone fader up, the speakers go down, which is the first time in this hour that they have been silent. Ed Sheeran, As Is Am, John Newman, Love Me Again, and that was Niall Horan. And Tastes So Good, welcome to your Tuesday school run now. Time to get the little ones. Not many of them left, eh? Not much time left to be wrestling for parking spaces at collection times. Lola Young and Messi is on the way after Ace of Base, a B Radio banger.

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Happy Radio playing Rihanna and Umbrella. I don't think you'll need one of those this afternoon, if I'm honest. I don't think you'll need one this week, to be fair. But, you know, always advisable in the winter to have one. But I think you can put it... Although, I see a lot of people now who are using them as, like, sunscreens over the summer. Not parasols or anything, but just umbrellas. A recent study has revealed that music, and that is what we're all about, music can improve your mood better than watching television, scrolling social media, and here's the big one, eating chocolate. So yeah, if ever you're feeling a little bit down, just turn B Radio on. Sorted. Tunes continue with Lucas Graham on the way, some Chainsmokers as well, after Ariana Grande even, and Hate That I Made You Love Me.

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Quarter to four. Greg on at four. This is Mark with you until then, with Harry Styles, as it was, and Taylor Swift, Elizabeth Taylor. Have you noticed that the warmer weather brings more people out? And I was thinking yesterday, right, obviously we had that record-breaking or record-equaling time in 2020 when we were in lockdown, when it was very, very hot, very dry and very sunny. But obviously we couldn't go anywhere, could we? And then you got allowed your 30 minutes of exercise a day, right? But the warmer weather is bringing out more people into parks and attractions and indeed like into the town centre as well across Berkshire as the sun continues to shine. Make the most of it. They can-

course, hosting Ronan Keating, Tiny Temper and Jesse J. Boys Own frontman will be on stage Saturday the 18th, coming up this weekend. Tiny Temper on Friday the 14th of August and Jesse J on Saturday the 15th of August. Tickets at newburyracecourse.co.uk. Right, we're getting you home for Tuesday. Justin Timberlake, My Love, Be Radio and Your Home Run.

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2: Dry with clear spells for most this evening. However, areas of low cloud near some North Sea coast will expand and spread inland overnight. Feeling warm in the south with a low of 11 degrees Celsius.
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2: Counter-terrorism police have confirmed Anne Widdecombe was the victim of a targeted attack. Police say some preparation and planning went into the murder at her home in Dartmoor last week. A 28-year-old man is still being questioned by detectives. Meanwhile, Devon and Cornwall police have defended their handling of the inquiry after coming under fire for initially ruling out a terror link. Here's Police Commissioner Alison Hernandez.
3: There's been quite a bit of commentary about the way that Devon and Cornwall police have communicated during the early stages of this case, but it is not unusual that in a fast-paced investigation, more information comes to light.
2: The government wasted £10 billion on ineffective PPE during the COVID pandemic. That's the verdict of the official inquiry. A man's been jailed for life for the rape and murder of his estranged wife. Michael Thompson subjected Kimberly Thompson to years of abuse. And France take on Spain later in the first semi-final of the World Cup. That's the latest from Radio News Hub. I'm David Hall.
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Langley, choosing Texas, Be Radio, Chris Berkshire for Reading News Today. Heritage Live have cancelled the Englefield House gigs. Time to think about those refunds if you've been buying tickets for those. You can find out more details online, although Facebook's a bit of a mess at the moment. Wouldn't want to be working in the social media department of Heritage Live, to put it lightly. Right, Shelby's enough to take that, and Lulu, Relight My Fire, Be Radio banger on your home run.

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1: Jurassic Park child star Joseph Mazzeo has called Sam Neill's death a gut punch. The 42-year-old actor played Tim Murphy in Steven Spielberg's 1993 film alongside Neill's Alan Grant. Following the news of the actor's death yesterday at the age of 78, Mazzeo posted a video tribute on Instagram in which he struggled to hold back the tears, speaking about his former co-star. The script frontman Danny O'Donoghue has said how intellectual property theft is happening on an industrial scale thanks to artificial intelligence. The lead singer of the Irish band has endorsed the motion, protecting the copyright of Irish artists in the era of artificial intelligence, which is set to be debated in Irish Parliament today. It's reported around 80,000 AI songs are released on a daily basis. And Line of Duty star Adrian Dunbar has said receiving the freedom of the City of London is truly special. The Northern Irish actor is best known for playing Superintendent Ted Hastings in the hit drama and was recognised for his contribution to drama and his support of emerging acting talent.
0: Getting you home with the hits. I'm here.

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3: I'm waiting now, saving all my precious time, losing light. I'm missing my same old us before we learned our truth.

Two sellout nights, British Summertime in High Park last weekend. It's Lewis Capaldi. Hold me away. Wait, this is B Radio getting you home. Travel news coming up and a throwback from Christina Aguilera. You ain't here.

counter-terrorism police have confirmed Anne Widdecombe was the victim of a targeted attack. Police say some preparation and planning went into the 78-year-old's murder. The government wasted £10 billion on ineffective PPE during the COVID pandemic. That's according to the official inquiry. A man's been jailed for life for the rape and murder of his estranged wife. 56-year-old Michael Thompson subjected his former wife Kimberly to years of abuse. And France take on Spain later in the first semi-final of the World Cup.

0: Secret I try to hide, but I can't have you. 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
1: 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Singles night this Friday at 8 o'clock. Tickets start from £16. 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Today, Bastille Day. Not that France need any more encouragement to see off Spain in their World Cup semi-final. But this is Bastille's Pompeii B Radio.

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Pink, Never Gonna Not Dance Again. It's B Radio, Chris Bucks here from Reading. Teddy Swims, who announced yesterday he has split from his girlfriend's new song, describes it all. It's called Break Up in Reverse. There's the door. It's B Radio, Chris Bucks here from Reading. Sports news on the way. France and Spain play tonight. Tomorrow night is England, Argentina. Both games get underway at 8 o'clock. Who's going to be in this Sunday's final? Right, sports news after Dr. Alban. Let's take you back to 1992 with a B Radio banger. It's My Life, B Radio.

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1: Declan Rice is expected to be fully fit for England's World Cup semi-final against Argentina. The midfielder has recovered from an illness which forced him off at half-time against Norway. Meanwhile, France meets Spain in the first semi-final in Dallas tonight. Kylian Mbappe is expected to start for the French despite a slight ankle knock picked up against Morocco. Over to the Premier League, Xabi Alonso says he has spoken to Enzo Fernandez about his future at the club following speculation about a move away. The new Chelsea boss says he's hungry for success at Stamford Bridge.
2: I wanna be part of this club, work together with the sports directors, with the players, with the staff around. I see that it's a club with a great potential.
1: Sticking with football, and FIFA president Gianni Infantino has been reported to the International Olympic Committee over breaching rules of political neutrality, and golfer Justin Rose is hoping that England can go the distance against Argentina in normal time. He's got a 9:36 a.m. tee time at the Open on Thursday and wants all the sleep he can get.

Alex Warren, Fever Dream of B Radio and Coldplay with the Chainsmokers. Coldplay joining BTS, Shakira, Madonna, Robbie Williams and Justin Bieber to close out the World Cup finals this Sunday in New York City. Right, Harry Styles has announced $177 million from his Wembley residency. 12 nights on the Together Together tour. Late night talking to play after the Black Eyed Peas. And Where Is the Love? B Radio on your home run.

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6: It'll be a dry evening for most with clear spells. Low cloud on some North Sea coast will spread inland overnight. Still feeling warm though in the south with a low of 11 degrees Celsius.
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6: Anne Widdecombe was killed in a targeted attack. Counter-terrorism police have confirmed that some planning and preparation went into her murder. The 78-year-old was found dead at her home on Dartmoor last Thursday. Police have been granted a warrant to question a 28-year-old man for a further 7 days. Assistant Commissioner Lawrence Taylor spoke outside Scotland Yard.
7: It is important to remember that this is a murder investigation following a brutal attack on a 78-year-old lady in her own home. I want to ensure that our work is conducted sensitively and considers the impact of what has happened.
6: £10 billion of taxpayers' money was wasted in the scramble to buy PPE. The official COVID inquiry has criticised the vast waste in pandemic procurement. Firefighters are under extreme pressure as they continue to battle wildfires across the country. And police are stepping up security in Atlanta ahead of England's World Cup game against Argentina. That's the latest from Radio News Hub. I'm David Hall.
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Could be her first Oscar to add to her award tally from Toy Story 5. I Knew I Knew You. There's Taylor Swift at B Radio and her buddy Ed Sheeran. Right, we're getting you home. 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
1: Showbiz. Jurassic Park child star Joseph Mazzeo has called Sam Neill's death a gut punch. The 42-year-old actor played Tim Murphy in Steven Spielberg's 1993 film alongside Neill's Alan Grant. Following the news of the actor's death yesterday at the age of 78, Mazzeo posted a video tribute on Instagram in which he struggled to hold back the tears, speaking about his former co-star. The Script frontman Danny O'Donoghue has said how intellectual property theft is happening on an industrial scale thanks to artificial intelligence. The lead singer of the Irish band has endorsed the motion, protecting the copyright of Irish artists in the era of artificial intelligence, which is set to be debated in Irish Parliament today. It's reported around 80,000 AI songs are released on a daily basis. And Line of Duty star Adrian Dunbar has said receiving the freedom of the City of London is truly special. The Northern Irish actor is best known for playing Superintendent Ted Hastings in the hit drama and was recognised for his contribution to drama and his support of emerging acting talent.
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Justin Timberlake, Can't Stop the Feeling. It's B Radio, Chris Bucks here from Reading. Pride of Reading Awards are on. 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See all the nominations and cast your vote right now. Right, Trevor News coming up. Bruno Mars brings his romantic show to London. A couple of weekends' time. We'll play I Just Might after Nelly is right with me. 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
1: Anne Wedekem was killed in a targeted attack. Counter-terrorism police have confirmed that some planning and preparation went into her murder. £10 billion of taxpayers' money was wasted in the scramble to buy PPE. The official COVID inquiries criticised the vast waste in pandemic procurement. Firefighters are under extreme pressure as they continue to battle wildfires across the country. Fire chiefs say the lack of rain is increasingly problematic. And Line of Duty star Adrian Dunbar says fans will be satisfied with the seventh series of the hit show.

Post Malone, Circles, this Beer Radio, Chris Buck, Schiffer Redding, DJ Infamous arrives at a Purple Turtle every Tuesday night. 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

She was spotted in the crowd when England beat Norway at the weekend. Norway are back home. Erling Haaland and a stuffed raccoon were seen getting off the plane in Norway. She's been showing off an impressive yoga routine on her socials. Dua Lipa does tonight at B Radio. Sports news coming up. To Norway out. England through to play Argentina tomorrow. Tonight, it's Spain versus France. Another goal for Mbappe. Right, sports news after Luther and Janet. Best things in life for free. 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

0: with 0 degrees Reading. 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
1: Declan Rice is expected to be fully fit for England's World Cup semi-final against Argentina. The midfielder has recovered from an illness which forced him off at half-time against Norway. Meanwhile, France meets Spain in the first semi-final in Dallas tonight. Kylian Mbappe is expected to start for the French despite a slight ankle knock picked up against Morocco. Over to the Premier League, Xabi Alonso says he has spoken to Enzo Fernandez about his future at the club following speculation about a move away. The new Chelsea boss says he's hungry for success at Stamford Bridge.
2: I want to be part of this club, work together with the sports directors, with the players, with the staff around. I see that it's a club with a great potential.
1: Sticking with football, and FIFA president Gianni Infantino has been reported to the International Olympic Committee over breaching rules of political neutrality. And golfer Justin Rose is hoping that England can go the distance against Argentina in normal time. He's got a 9:36 a.m. tee time at the Open on Thursday and wants all the sleep he can get.
0: Getting you home with the hits.

She says the album is full of happy love songs. There's Olivia Rodrigo as B Radio, Chris Buckshaw for Reading, Mark and Phil with the B Radio Morning Show. Back to wake you up tomorrow morning. Then Gav gets you through your work day with those B Radio bangers. All about the throwbacks. 26 years old, this song. Played him at both ends of my radio career. Craig David and Fill Me In. Have a nice night.

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2: It'll be a dry evening for most with clear spells. Low cloud on some North Sea coast will spread inland overnight. Still feeling warm though in the south with a low of 11 degrees Celsius.
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2: Counter-terrorism police have confirmed Anne Widdecombe was the victim of a targeted attack. Police say some preparation and planning went into the murder at her home in Dartmoor last week. A 28-year-old man is still being questioned by detectives. Meanwhile, Devon and Cornwall police have defended their handling of the inquiry after coming under fire for initially ruling out a terror link. Here's Police Commissioner Alison Hernandez.
3: There's been quite a bit of commentary about the way that Devon and Cornwall police have communicated during the early stages of this case, but it is not unusual that in a fast-paced investigation, more information comes to light.
2: The government wasted £10 billion on ineffective PPE during the COVID pandemic. That's the verdict of the official inquiry. A man's been jailed for life for the rape and murder of his estranged wife. 56-year-old Michael Thompson subjected Kimberly Thompson to years of abuse. And France take on Spain in an hour in the first semi-final of the World Cup. That's the latest from Radio News Hub. I'm David Hall.
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Bam, bam, my voice is still playing up, as you can hear, and I'm not enjoying it. 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

Alex Warren, Passenger. Coming up, it's 7:45 then on your Tuesday night. How's your Tuesday treated you? If not, it's going to get a lot better from here onwards. Jesse J, Bruno Mars, all to come for you in a bit.

fastly approaching 8 o'clock. Jesse J before that. That was Risk It All, Bruno Mars. So be ready for your Tuesday evening. We'll get your headlines at 8, and I'm back with Tate McRae, Lewis Capaldi. Stay where you are.

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3: It'll be a dry evening for most with clear spells. Low cloud on some North Sea coast will spread inland overnight. Still feeling warm though in the south with a low of 11 degrees Celsius.
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3: Anne Widdecombe was killed in a targeted attack. Counter-terrorism police have confirmed that some planning and preparation went into her murder. The 78-year-old was found dead at her home on Dartmoor last Thursday. Police have been granted a warrant to question a 28-year-old man for a further 7 days. Assistant Commissioner Lawrence Taylor says it's a complex inquiry.
4: It is important to remember that this is a murder investigation. Following a brutal attack on a 78-year-old lady in her own home. I want to ensure that our work is conducted sensitively and considers the impact of what has happened.
3: £10 billion of taxpayers' money was wasted in the scramble to buy PPE. That's according to the official COVID inquiry. MPs are expected to approve the long-delayed Hillsborough law later. The legislation would prevent cover-ups linked to the failures of the state. And a T-Rex has been sold for £37.4 million at auction in New York. That's the latest from Radio News Hub. I'm David Hall.
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0: way to start an hour. No, horror, Lewis Curley. The ones you love. That's all we play. Hit music here on B Radio. Tate McRae, She's All I Want to Be. Olivia Rodrigo to come with her new one. After this, Juice Glynn, Rudimental.
1: Whole life is beautiful. 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

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And every once in a while, I start texting, write a paragraph, but then I delete the message. 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

Love me. 28 minutes after 8 o'clock. We'll be till 10 tonight, soundtracking your Tuesday night. If you don't know who I am, my name's Henry. Hello, nice to meet you. I do this Monday to Thursday from 7 o'clock to get your evening started, really. This is

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quarter to nine, your Tuesday night is underway. Zara Larsson, Midnight Sun. Before that, Alex Warren, Ordinary. It's B Radio, of course, Berkshire and Reading, 95.6, or bradio.co.uk. And on the B Radio app, you could take us wherever you go. MK, Poppy Bascombe on the way, as well as Usher and Pitbull. All before 9 o'clock, we get headlines at 9. Lizzo to come as well.

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3: Another fine and dry morning with prolonged sunny periods. There's a chance of an odd thundery shower in the southwest. Very warm or hot though, with a high of 30 degrees Celsius.
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3: Anne Widdecombe died in a brutal and targeted attack. Counter-terrorism police say they've been given more time to question their 28-year-old suspect after the former minister was found dead at her home on Dartmoor last Thursday. It comes as Devon and Cornwall police have been forced to defend their response to her death. Here's Police Commissioner Alison Hernandez.
4: I'm confident that Devon and Cornwall police has provided a substantial and professional response to Anne Widdecombe's death. I'm sure the impact of this major operation has meant that some people have had to wait longer for routine services.
3: Former Prime Minister Boris Johnson's defended his handling of PPE during the COVID pandemic. The official inquiry has found £10 billion was wasted on equipment. The Hillsborough law has been unanimously backed by MPs. New legislation will force public officials to cooperate when investigations take place. And France and Spain are battling for a place in the World Cup final in Dallas. That's the latest. From Radio News Hub, I'm David Hall.
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11 minutes after 9 o'clock. Lennon Stella, Charlie Puth, Miles Smith before that. Malcolm Todd's coming your way. As well as Rudimental and James Arthur. Bit of Kelly Clarkson just after 5:30 as well. Liam Payne, Rita Ora plays now for you. It's For You on B Radio. Evening.

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Stella Lefty, Boston, 25 minutes after 9 o'clock. Rudimental, James Arthur before that. No Mercy, Kelly Clarkson lined up for you as well before 10 o'clock tonight. And we're getting a bit of Ray in a bit. First, Kungs. And Cooking on Three Burners. This Girl, Speed Radio for your Tuesday. Hello.

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Olivia Dean, So Easy to Fall in Love. Thank you for joining me tonight. I will see you tomorrow. We'll go over your schedule next. I could stay awake just to

Tomorrow morning, getting you up for your Wednesday. Gavin's in at 9. He's go through till 1. Mark takes over at 1. Greg gets you home from 4. And me, I'm back at 7. How lucky are you? Vicky Thompson takes over from 10 tomorrow night. Thanks for joining me. Leave you in the safe hands of Mabel. See you tomorrow from 7. Over and out.

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5: Another fine and dry morning with prolonged sunny periods. There's a chance of an odd thundery shower in the southwest. Very warm or hot though, with a high of 30 degrees Celsius.
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5: Anne Widdecombe died in a brutal and targeted attack. Counter-terrorism police say they've been given more time to question their 28-year-old suspect after the former minister was found dead at her home on Dartmoor last Thursday.

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1: 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Right, you know, England are into the semis on Wednesday.
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3: Another fine and dry morning with prolonged sunny periods. There's a chance of an odd thundery shower in the southwest. Very warm or hot though, with a high of 30 degrees Celsius.
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3: Counter-terrorism police say Anne Widdecombe was the victim of a targeted attack. The 78-year-old was found dead at her home on Dartmoor last Thursday. Assistant Commissioner Lawrence Taylor is head of counter-terrorism policing.
4: We are still working to understand the extent of any planning or preparation and the motivation that sits behind that attack. We have also been granted a warrant of further detention, which means the suspect can now be held for questioning for up to 7 days under the Terrorism Act.
3: £10 billion wasted, NHS staff not properly protected, and a tech system in crisis. That's the finding of the COVID inquiry on PPE. The long-delayed Hillsborough law has finally cleared the House of Commons. MPs have voted unanimously on new legislation. Chancellor Rachel Rees has delivered her annual Mansion House speech. She says the British economy is strong and Britain has beaten the odds once again. And Spain are through to the final of the World Cup after beating France 2-0.

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0: 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In life, there are certain things you can afford to put off for another day. Decorating the lounge. Putting that shelf up. Jet washing the patio. But here's one thing that needs to be looked at now. If the fixed rate term on your mortgage is due to end in the next 6 months, who knows how high your payments could rise to? So talk to Michael Usher Mortgage Services now. 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
4: Another fine and dry morning with prolonged sunny periods. There's a chance of an odd thundery shower in the southwest. Very warm or hot though, with a high of 30 degrees Celsius.
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4: Anne Widdecombe died in a brutal and targeted attack. Counter-terrorism police say they've been given more time to question their 28-year-old suspect after the former minister was found dead at her home on Dartmoor last Thursday. It comes as Devon and Cornwall police have been forced to defend their response to her death. Here's Police Commissioner Alison Hernandez.
5: I'm confident that Devon and Cornwall police has provided a substantial and professional response to Anne Widdecombe's death. I'm sure the impact of this major operation has meant that some people have had to wait longer for routine services.
4: Former Prime Minister Boris Johnson's defended his handling of PPE during the COVID pandemic. The official inquiry has found £10 billion was wasted on equipment. The Hillsborough law has been unanimously backed by MPs. New legislation will force public officials to cooperate when investigations take place. And Spain are through to the final of the World Cup after beating France 2-0. That's the latest from Radio News Hub. I'm David Hall.
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7: The Claims Guys.
6: You can claim for free via the FCA Redress Scheme, which your lender should contact you about if you're eligible.